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Breakouts, huge hits from artists like Tame Impala. And there was Taylor, too, top of the charts. I know it, I knew ya. Oh, and Ella Langley lit up the rec center with this one. He's choosing Texas, I can tell. Keep it on Star 98, and you could be off to see her at Red Rocks in Colorado. 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
10: It was June 1983. 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But the very next week, a whopper of a storm came through, picked up that shed, carried it about 100 feet, and slammed it back down to the ground. 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

Huge hits from artists like Tame Impala. Yeah, makes me feel like Dracula. And there was Taylor, too, top of the charts. I know it, I knew ya. Oh, and Ella Langley lit up the rec center with this one. He's choosing Texas, I can tell. Keep it on Star 98, and you could be off to see her at Red Rocks in Colorado. 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

0: 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It's the TJ Show. Are you guys ready for the Friday show?
1: Yes, sir.
0: All right, kicking off in a few moments. 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
0: This is the TJ Show, and look at that. It is Friday, September 18th, 2026. Hello, J-Bo.
2: Good day, sir.
0: You know, you shared a story, and it was so sad because you found a peaceful place.
2: Yes, it was beautiful.
0: And describe what that is.
2: Well, it's kind of like in a park area. There's chairs, and it's by a river, and I like to go there sometimes and just, like, relax.
0: And you were aggressively interrupted by a flock of geese.
2: Yes, and, you know, they're aggressive, like you said, aggressively interrupted. So I let them have it. I figured they were there first anyway.
0: Yeah, and that's,
2: I left.
0: That's you allowing nature to do what it does. And we got a message. So Rico, who is on one of our stations on the West Coast, heard that and wanted to... We'll start the day with this.
3: J-Bo, a.k.a. J-Beezy. Hey, listen, I was listening to the show yesterday, and I know that your Zen time was interrupted by geese, but my only suggestion to you is make peace with the geese, all right? No beef. No beef with the geese. Make peace with the geese. Take it easy.
0: I think you did make peace with the geese.
2: I
0: left.
2: Did. And sometimes peace is knowing when to go, okay, you win.
0: Yeah, right.
2: You know what I mean? Because I kept my peace. I just went somewhere else.
0: Yeah. No, you didn't want to let them take that from you. Can you put out a message? Kenny, you know how to speak geese. Thank you.
4: Geese peace.
0: Geese peace.
2: Appreciate that.
0: I think that should go on a t-shirt. You know, radio people love t-shirts. Rico's a radio guy.
2: Mm-hmm.
0: Geese peace.
2: Sounds
0: like there's something there. So thank you, Rico. We love you.
5: Hey, this is Beth. I'm calling from Hickory, North Carolina. And I just wanted to say I love y'all's show.
0: Thank you for that.
5: And I actually even have it downloaded on my phone. So while I'm flying out the country tomorrow, I can listen to it.
0: Oh, that's so great.
2: Wow.
6: Awesome.
0: Look at that, taking us on a plane.
2: That's awesome.
0: I like that.
5: So thank you for all y'all do.
0: Thank you.
5: Have a sweet and amazing day. Bye.
0: Hey, you too.
2: Nice.
0: Thank you so much for listening to the show.
7: Hi, TJ. Hi, J-Bo. It's Caitlin from Fort Smith, Arkansas, the skunk lady.
0: Oh, the skunk lady. Yes, she saves wild skunks. They're about to die. They get hit by a car. Something weird happens. A mama abandons its little kid. Skunk, and she saves them.
7: I was just listening to your segment on why I don't want kids.
0: Oh, yeah, yeah.
7: Can we take that one step further and say why I don't want kids anymore? Love you guys.
2: Okay.
0: That takes a minute to settle in.
2: So I'm guessing she has kids but doesn't want them now.
0: That's what I'm
2: guessing. She wants to give them back.
0: Yeah, like, I'm hoping everything.
2: Back.
0: Yeah, hoping everything's okay there. But it took me a second.
2: I want her to explain that. Please
0: yes.
2: call back.
0: Yeah. Please. All right. Are you guys ready to do this?
2: Yeah.
0: All right. Here's what you can do. You can get involved. 877-RADIO-TJ. That is our phone number. It's your passport to get on the radio. You'll either catch us in the studio or you'll get our voicemail just like those guys did. 877-RADIO-TJ. Here we go. 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I'm TJ, and this is the TJ Show on

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0: 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This is the TJ Show. And look at this. It's a new friend, Micah, in Central Valley, California. Is that really you, Micah?
1: That's me. How's it going?
0: There he is. Micah, now you were letting us know that where you live, how much of the country's food is grown there? I'd never heard that stat.
1: Yeah, it's about like 90% of the nation's food. It's grown in the Central Valley. It's called the San Joaquin Valley, and it's really fertile land. So there's a lot of orchards, a lot of farming, lots of dairy. So it's where a lot of the fruits and vegetables are grown.
0: You know, I think that's one of the most heavenly parts of being in California. I have some friends and some family out there. And when we go, it's amazing. You walk down a block. You got a guy with a fig tree here. There's an orange tree there. Every possible fruit that you can grow. My friend Edgar's got a lime tree and now a lemon tree in his backyard. They don't go to the store for that. Boom.
2: The soil is rich.
0: Yeah, you pull it right off the tree. That's awesome. What are you growing at your house?
1: Currently, I just have strawberries, but my neighbor has almost everything. And when I lived in San Jose, in our backyard, we had tomatoes, lemon, lime.
0: What is like the general rule when you're walking around, you see all these people with fruit trees on the front lawn and everything. Do people like to share that with the community? Do they keep it for themselves? Like if you've got a peach tree out front and it's got 1,000+ peaches on it, like what do? Do they harvest it all for themselves?
1: It honestly, unfortunately, just depends on the person. Like, some houses you'll walk by and they'll have, like, little cardboard signs that say, like, take one or whatever. I think the general rule of thumb is if it's, like, on the ground and, like, closer to the sidewalk, or if there's a fence and the limb is overhanging that fence, it's free reign.
0: Okay.
1: But if you have to, like,
2: that makes sense to me.
1: Step on the person's property, then it's like kind of a more sketchy thing.
0: When you are walking on a sidewalk and you see one that's kind of on their front lawn, do you ever like give it a little kick and go, ooh, look, it's there near the street. That's mine.
1: Oh, yeah, if it's ripe enough. Absolutely. Because it's already on the ground.
2: Right.
1: They're probably not going to get it.
2: Yeah, you're helping them out.
1: 100%. I used to do real estate photography, and I did a vacant house that people had already moved out, and they had a whole front garden of strawberries. So I like did all my photos, put my stuff in my car, went back and sat down on the front lawn and just munched because it was going to go bad if not.
2: Yeah,
1: so,
2: true, yeah.
0: Doing a fine service for the community there.
2: Took a little lunch break.
1: Have to. Exactly. I saved some money, helped harvest.
2: There you go.
1: You know, the ecosystem was at the top of its peak right there.
0: I love that. Yeah, when I was last visiting my friend Edgar, I'm standing in his backyard. He's like, what are you doing? I'm like, I'm just staring at your lime tree. Like, we can eat these? Can we take one? He's like, yeah, go for it. It was amazing. And, I grew up on the East Coast. We don't really have that. So super cool. Micah, great talking to you. You have a great day, okay?
1: Thank you. You guys too.
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13: Mostly cloudy skies for your morning showers return by the afternoon. Temperature highs in the upper 60s today with northeasterly winds traveling at 5 to 10 miles per hour. With Storm Team 5, I'm meteorologist Tessa O'Brien.

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1: It's the TJ Show, and what school supply did someone use to escape from their jail cell? 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
1: This is the TJ Show or News. It sounds different around here. Kenny reads through every story he can find, and then he brings us the most interesting ones. Kenny, what's happening on the planet today?
2: Have you guys seen the video of the man in a South Carolina prison who broke out of jail using a pencil?
1: Tell ya, with all these screens, you gotta use pencils for something.
2: Yeah, pretty impressive. This happened earlier this month, but the video was just recently released. But you see this man lifting his cell door enough to insert a pencil into the locking mechanism, which allowed him to slide it open. He then walked through the kitchen, exited an unlocked door that's used for trash duties, and then climbed a barbed wire fence. He did not make it very far. 28 minutes later, deputies found him and arrested him all over again.
1: You know how to pick a lock, J-Bo?
3: I'm impressed on all rounds. Just all the way around, going over a barbed wire fence. That'd be painful.
1: Oh, yeah, that's...
3: And no, I don't know how to pick a lock, no.
1: That's, there's so many layers to that. It's like that guy who scaled the wall in Pennsylvania. Remember,
2: that was
1: he
2: wild.
1: Was like a Spider-Man.
3: That was wild.
1: You've got to have some incredible strength to be able to do that.
2: I would imagine so.
4: I mean, people don't want to be in jail.
1: No,
4: so
1: I understand.
4: So they'll figure out how to get out of jail.
1: Right, but it is impressive. Maybe when he gets out, he can do one of those like triathlon things or UFC.
2: Yeah.
3: Ninja Warrior course.
1: Yeah, exactly.
2: He could use that ingenuity in a more positive way. But regarding picking locks, TJ, do you remember when you were locked outside of your office here in the building?
1: Yes, we have a weird scenario where like we don't have keys for the locks, which is the dumbest thing ever. And it's ridiculous. And somehow someone closed my door and locked me out. And I go, oh, what am I going to do now? Kenny comes over with a credit card and picks the door. I go, how do you know how to do that?
2: I got to thank my mom for teaching me how to do
3: hilarious.
2: That.
3: That's hilarious.
1: What were they up to?
2: My mom had an interesting childhood. We need more show to get into that.
1: Okay. Got it. Well, what else do you have? I want to ask more questions. I don't want to incriminate Kenny. Yeah. What else do you have?
2: Quite the atmosphere in Buffalo last night as they opened up the new Highmark Stadium and the Bills treated their fans to a 41-31 victory over the Detroit Lions on Thursday Night Football.
1: Nice. How are the fans dealing with the new stadium? Because I know they had this iconic stadium once again knocked over, rebuilt from scratch.
2: They seem to like it, but there were complaints earlier in the offseason. Apparently, a lot of the seats have obstructed views, and I haven't heard much in the way of updates on that front. But what I can tell you, Josh Allen is better than ever. The quarterback finished the day with 317 total yards and 5 touchdowns, 3 through the air and 2 with his legs. That's the 4th time he's ever done that, and he's only one of 2 players to do that in NFL history, to have that many games with that prolific of scoring. As far as how many tables were broken in the parking lot, we're still waiting on those statistics.
1: Oh, yeah. No, those fans, there's nothing like a Buffalo Bills fan. You see the videos, right? Jumping off of cars, burning tables. It's just crazy. But they love their team. Kenny, thanks for keeping us somewhat informed.
2: That's what's happening.
1: We've got more hits coming right up. It's the TJ Show on Star 98.
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0: It's your home for all the hits. We are Star 98. This is the TJ Show. You know, one of my favorite things to do, you go out on the street, tap a random person on the shoulder, you strike up a conversation, get to know someone new. Kenny did it once again.
1: What would be your motivating Friday weekend message for our listeners?
0: Hold on, I'm confused. Why do you need a motivating Friday weekend message? Isn't Friday motivating by default?
2: Yeah, for some people.
1: Yeah, I thought it would be fun to get people pumped up for Friday and the weekend.
0: But it is Friday. But people are already, that's the default.
1: Well, I was hoping to capture that.
2: They
1: on the
2: wake
1: street.
2: Up pumped. They go to bed Thursday night pumped for the next day.
0: Right.
3: I say just get out of there and go party, have fun. Around.
0: Oh.
3: Do something.
1: Want to do a Friday chant with me?
3: Oh, sure. Yeah.
1: Friday.
0: Oh, okay. I know what it is. You're excited about the Jets over the weekend.
1: Yeah. I'm pumped for the weekend.
0: The only guy, I think, in the entire country, right?
1: It's not true. It's going to be a sold-out stadium on Sunday. You're nuts. Like, how would you pump somebody up? It's Friday. The weekend's here.
4: My Fridays are not that exciting because I usually work. I don't have my weekends are not off. I work weekends.
0: Oh, all right. So then that makes sense. He does need motivation for Friday.
1: So I came to the wrong guy?
4: Not necessarily, but maybe, yeah. For the energy, yeah, I would say so.
0: Okay, very good.
2: No, but yes.
1: Just want to get people pumped for Friday and for the weekend. Do you have like a motivating, invigorating Friday weekend message for our listeners?
5: I can give you the motto I like to live by.
1: Please.
5: A day without learning is a day without living.
0: Agreed. That's good.
1: I love that.
5: You don't even need to be in school necessarily. Like, I have my bachelor's degree, and I thought, well, what did I get out of that? And I came across this quote, which was, it doesn't matter what your classes are in college or anything like that. Yeah, you've got a degree. It shows that you know how to learn. But also, there's the idea that every single day, you know, learn something new. Open a book.
1: I love that.
5: Do something differently that you have not done. Get out of your comfort zone.
0: I like this guy.
5: And even write it down in a journal.
1: Yeah.
5: Find something and then review it. That's what I do. That's what feeds my my soul, my curiosity.
1: So you have a gratitude journal?
5: Oh, well, I have several diaries. When I decide what I'm going to do during the day, because I have an ADHD brain.
1: Sure.
5: So I need some organization.
1: Yeah.
5: And hopefully I can scratch as many off of the, you know, of the items as I can. But also I have, yes, on a part of this big binder are quotes and things that I've learned. A new word I was unfamiliar with.
0: I like this guy. You know what? He's constantly challenging himself. He's writing down what he's grateful for, what he has to do. I have so many to-do lists that have never been done, but that's fine. Mm-hmm. I did most of them. This is the TJ Show. It is Friday. We thank you for being here. It's your home for all the hits. 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
19: Wisconsin weather.
20: Mostly cloudy skies for your morning showers return by the afternoon. Temperature highs in the upper 60s today with northeasterly winds traveling at 5 to 10 miles per hour. With Storm Team 5, I'm meteorologist Tessa O'Brien.

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2: You think the house is going to crumble? It's so loud and shocking that even over a vacuum, my wife has described growing up, the sneeze would be clear as day, which
3: is
2: hard. That's hard to overpower a vacuum. Now, the psychological and social factors here, they claim that, from an early age, girls are like, let's keep it suppressed. And guys are like, yeah, be loud. So I don't know.
4: Well, girls are taught to be suppressed. They were not just naturally suppressed.
3: That's what we're told to do.
2: Men face social pressure against appearing like they're visibly struggling to hold something in. Stifling a sneeze is often viewed as fussy, so men learn to let it out freely without restraint. Sneezing loudly, this is interesting, can be a subconscious attempt to seek comfort or express vulnerability when feeling unwell. So it's a call for attention. You know how dudes are kind of wimpy when they get sick?
4: Yeah. You get a little cold and you're out of commission for a week?
2: Yeah, like your husband, Lewis.
4: Oh, yeah, he's a baby.
2: Right, and so maybe the theory is that he's sneezing because he's like, take care of me.
4: Oh, I can see that for sure.
2: Okay, but then the other thing is, they say prehistoric survival instincts may have something to do with it, that it scares off beasts. So they're saying it may play some sort of an evolutionary role. So,
4: but also, wouldn't you want to be like quieter if you're like trying to sneak up on like an animal or something like that? So wouldn't you want to suppress the sneeze?
3: Unless the animal's approaching you, then you'd want to make a loud noise.
4: That's fair.
2: Yeah, I mean, I wonder if it's something built into us where we're at a vulnerable moment because you can't do anything other than sneeze. So if it's loud, it jars whatever's around you. Ooh, what is that?
4: Right.
5: That makes sense.
2: Because I get jarred when I hear someone, like even when you sneeze. Yeah, it's very disturbing. We've captured Kenny's sneeze. We collect sneezes around here. Mm-hmm. This is why this discussion is very important. This is Kenny. That's dramatic because you're adding in that end there.
3: Yeah.
4: Yeah, that's not natural.
6: But it feels good.
2: It's really an art. And you know what? I'm thankful for my Ring camera because you may remember I sneeze and I was like, wow, I wish I had that on tape. Wait a minute. And then I turned around. I went to my Ring cam. That's me. That's my sneeze. It's just concise.
3: It's a little wimpy.
2: It's like boom, and that's it. Right. And then I did what I had to do. This is the TJ Show. We'll be back with more of the show in a few moments, but also you can listen to our show on Alexa. 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

0: Good morning to you, Green Bay, Northeast Wisconsin, Star 98. This is the TJ Show, and yeah, we had to do this. My wife, Chess, was leaving the house one day, saw my dog, Luna, all alone. She was like, oh, you know what? Let me turn the radio on. She'll hear Dada's voice. Put her to sleep. She was so bored with this show. We were only talking about human-related issues. We figured it out very quickly. We started featuring the biggest stories in animal headlines. We called it Luna's Animal Tales. Now Luna waits by the radio. It's really a huge success story. Other pets love it, too. People even love this segment. Let's get right into it. There's an Olympic River that has 500 crocodiles in it. This is in Australia. And the people who are in these rowing competitions don't seem to be concerned about the crocodiles. They're more concerned about the speed of their boat. One winner of three different Olympic gold medals from Australia, Drew, he said, I'm sure I'd row faster. I'm sure all the athletes would row faster. That's on the list of concerns. Personally, I'm not fearful of the Australian animals, but I've never had a crocodile near me. These guys are tough.
1: Yeah, people were scratching their heads when they announced that this Olympic site for 2032 would be in a river with more than 500 crocodiles.
0: What is that all about? Is that another river?
2: I'm down for that.
0: I mean, come on now. Although, who's not watching that?
1: Yeah, it's that's going to get some eyes.
0: Be interesting television. There's a part human, part mouse brain developed in a science breakthrough. This is a very concerning story, for me at least. Neuroscientists in the U.S. have successfully adapted mice to have functioning human cells inside of their own brains. Is this something we should be messing with?
2: Why, though? What's the reason for that? Who asked for this?
0: The hope is that it opens up the door for potential treatments for psychiatric and neurodevelopmental diseases that only occur in humans, and now they can be tested on laboratory rodents. The scientists do say these are not mice that think like humans. So I don't think we're going to get the Rat King anytime soon. Although I'm in the mood to take some karate. And I don't know. I mean, maybe we're headed there.
3: You think Shredder is... Not a Shredder. Splinter.
0: Splinter. That's what the Rat King.
3: You think Splinter. Yeah.
0: Yes, absolutely. Well, listen, all these other movies are coming true. What's stopping the Ninja Turtles from coming true? Sounds awesome.
3: Gotta find some ooze.
0: And this is interesting. There was a dude who found a cat out in the wild near the Andes Mountains. Found a cat and was like, oh, that's cute. It's a little tiny cat. Looks like a leopard. Turns out it was a wild cat. He had no idea. He had been feeding it and then he realized, oh, this is wild. It's likely an endangered species. And he's like, okay. So he brings it to an animal sanctuary. They, in 100 years, haven't discovered a new mammal like this. And it's the cutest little cat. I would love to have it as a kitten.
2: That's amazing.
3: It just looks like a little leopard. Like a tiny house cat, but with leopard spots.
1: Yeah,
3: it's
1: very cute. It looks angry, though.
3: Yeah, it does.
1: I wouldn't want to mess with this little cat.
0: Yeah, so well, congratulations. A new animal discovered and happy for it. I wonder if we can get one of those in America. I would love that.
1: It's adorable.
0: This is the TJ Show. 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
1: I'm really high on running backs this weekend. Particularly, I like Derrick Henry from the Ravens. He doesn't age, and he looked like a man against boys against the Colts last week. I'm thinking he's getting at least a touchdown and more than 89.5 yards. And then Saquon Barkley with the Eagles, I think he's rushing for more than 79.5 yards against the Titans because the Titans gave up over 160 yards in rushing to the Jets last week. So
0: wow.
1: Those are my picks.
0: Can we get a translator in here for sports translation?
2: Type that into ChatGPT.
0: Okay, I'm going to type it into ChatGPT.
1: Yeah, TJ, that wasn't for you.
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5: Good morning, everyone. Diesel prices in Wisconsin have hit a record high. The statewide average reached $6.19 a gallon yesterday. Analysts say refinery disruptions overseas, along with increased demand from farmers and home heating customers, are driving prices higher. A year ago, the average price of diesel in Wisconsin was $3.45 a gallon. An F-16 pilot is said to be conscious and alert after their plane crashed in northern Michigan. The crash happened Thursday afternoon in Blair Township, about 2 hours north of Grand Rapids. The pilot was able to parachute out of the plane before it crashed, according to a township official. And the Packers are on the road this weekend looking for their first win of the young season. After losing the season opener at Minnesota last week, they'll visit the New York Jets Sunday for New York's home opener. Packers have not started 0-2 since 2006, when former head coach Mike McCarthy was in his first year on the job. Packers and the Jets kick off at noon Sunday. That is your latest news and information update. I'm Bill Rabior.
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18: Mostly cloudy skies for your morning showers return by the afternoon. Temperature highs in the upper 60s today with northeasterly winds traveling at 5 to 10 miles per hour. With Storm Team 5, I'm meteorologist Tessa O'Brien.

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I'm kind of surprised to hear this, but I wonder what it means. We're going to get to it a few moments away in the news on the

0: You're home for all the hits. We are Star 98. This is the TJ Show, or news. It sounds different around here. Kenny reads through every story he can find, and then he brings us the most interesting ones. Kenny, what's happening on the planet today?
1: The Meta smart glasses with cameras on them just continue to get bad press. And according to this article from The Information, Meta's potential answer to its smart glasses problem is getting rid of the camera.
0: Mm.
2: So just regular glasses?
0: So I guess what you can do is see things like the computer is basically in your face, right? That's what the smart glasses accomplish. It becomes this hybrid. You're walking around, but you're seeing like Google searches, or no. Is it not? No?
1: No, there's no display. It's just a camera, and then you could ask the AI that's embedded in the smart glasses to explain what it is you're seeing.
0: That's it?
1: Yeah. There's no overlay. There's no augmented reality.
0: Is there a version of something where you can overlay?
1: No.
0: Oh, I guess it was the Apple helmet, whatever that thing
1: was. Yeah, that had an overlay. But also, you needed to wear like a backpack with a battery on it to go with that thing.
0: It was a little clunky.
2: Too much.
0: Yeah. Okay.
2: Just see with your eyes.
0: So my theory on this is a little bit of a crazy conspiracy theory, but I think these companies want us to be grafted into computers so badly. They're like, all right, the camera's the big problem. Let's just get them used to having this thing on their face that becomes a part of living. The problem with this is if we become dependent on this technology to, quote, fully live life, that's a problem. Then it becomes like a, you need to subscribe to this or that. It's like an electric bill. It goes down that lane again. Yes.
2: It's about control.
0: I think so.
2: Yeah, that's 100% what you're saying, yeah, right?
3: 100%.
0: I don't want to step into it. Kenny got the glasses. He was one of the first in line. Birthday present, right?
1: Yeah, and I hardly use them, to be honest with you. But yeah, these are actually codenamed Luna, after your dog, I'm sure. But there wouldn't be a camera. There would be microphones. It would still have the AI capabilities. You'd still be able to take phone calls, make phone calls, emails,
0: they went a little,
1: ask AI.
0: A little too far with the camera. They're like, yeah, okay, let's back it off a little bit.
2: Right.
0: And then you watch. The cameras will be back.
1: Yeah.
2: But they're still making the other glasses.
1: Yeah,
2: other
1: it doesn't
2: glasses,
1: appear
2: right?
1: they're stopping that, but this is now a new option. It could be available as early as October, and it does appear to be in direct response to all of the privacy backlash that these glasses have been getting.
0: Yeah, went a little too far. Just get used to it. Warm it up.
1: Okay.
0: I'm getting ready for Thanksgiving. It's not too far away. I got to have some sort of theory. Kenny, what else you got?
1: The Merriam-Webster Dictionary has announced 1,400 new words added to their latest edition.
0: All right, That's can we... Stick with three. Can you give me your favorite three?
1: Ooh, okay.
0: All right, however many.
1: Well, the big one is looks maxing. That's the one that's getting the most attention. The practice of attempting to maximize or enhance one's physical appearance. Another one that struck me in a little late for Merriam-Webster, they've added Rickroll to the dictionary.
2: Just now. Wow.
4: It's become popular just now, I feel like. I mean, that's been around forever.
2: No, it's been around forever.
1: They've added a new noun definition to the word compute, meaning the processing power, memory, or technical resources required to run complex algorithms and applications. And then one other one that you guys will love, Trash Panda, is officially
0: in the dictionary to describe a raccoon. My favorite, raccoon. This is the TJ Show. By the way, you can also listen to us on Alexa. 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

0: 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This is the TJ Show. Got an interesting voicemail here. You know Eric from Oklahoma who calls us quite a bit?
1: Yes.
0: So he's got a whole lot of energy. I think we may be getting into the middle of like a fight with him and his girlfriend. I could be wrong about this, but I heard this and I was like, oh.
2: Hello, friends. It's your best buddy from Oklahoma. Y'all know it's Eric.
0: Yep.
2: I'm going to be calling back tomorrow because we all have to have a little chat, and not with GPT.
0: Not with GPT.
2: Or whatever it's called, because my girlfriend is spending more time over here having a relationship with AI than me, so we're going to have to talk about this.
0: It's her therapist.
1: Oh, man.
0: So many feelings about this. First of all, feel your pain when you're with the person that you love and they're fiddling on the phone in the passenger seat.
1: Yeah, it's annoying.
0: Cuts deep. I don't like that. I have been so deeply annoyed. And my wife, Jess, says, I'm just responding to this part. Your phone's not going to stop. You got to make a choice to put it down.
1: There's going to always be somebody to respond to or something to look at on your phone.
0: Right. And that's just the human beings. So now you're talking about interacting with the robots, and she said it's her therapist. I don't know if that's a joke or is she really asking it questions? Like just a few moments ago, I was mortified. I accidentally picked up the wrong coffee cup and I drank a coffee that I had from 3 days ago. And I thought, oh no, how is my weekend going to be? And so who did I go to? ChatGPT. I did this. Am I going to get sick? And it told me I'm probably going to be fine. And I did feel better.
1: You asked ChatGPT if drinking a 3-day-old cup of coffee was going to make you sick.
0: Yeah. Well, it turns out that if it had milk in it, which, you know, I never put milk in my coffee.
1: Right.
0: Could have been dangerous. Black coffee, according to ChatGPT, should be fine.
1: So that's not a question you need to ask ChatGPT.
3: Yeah,
1: that's fine.
3: You just go, okay, you know what? We'll see what happens.
1: Yeah.
3: Because if it would have said, oh, you might get sick, then what would you have done?
0: Yeah, I would have been upset about it.
3: You would have just waited to become sick, possibly.
0: Yeah.
3: And then you would have wasted that time being angry about something that may not even happen.
0: You're right. Yeah, it's a problem. But it sounds like I'm in the same boat as Eric's girlfriend in some way. So I'm not trying to be too critical, but I understand it.
2: Okay. Well, we'll talk soon, y'all. Be ready for this conversation. Y'all have a good day.
0: So also, let me replay this real quick. So she said this in the background.
2: About this.
0: It's my therapist.
2: Okay, well, we'll talk.
0: Like, that okay tells me he's upset.
1: Yeah.
0: Yeah, have you ever done that one?
2: Okay.
0: Okay.
1: Every day.
2: Okay.
0: Yeah. I've been in disagreements with my wife, and I've said...
2: Okay.
1: Yeah, no, mine is... All right, okay.
3: Yeah, she was a little cooler than that.
1: Yeah. Okay.
0: And you know what? My wife has also done that same thing.
2: Okay.
0: She's done that to me. Okay. I'm like, what? You're just going to walk out of... Anyway,
1: that's hilarious.
0: We'll wait for Eric's call. Mm-hmm. This is the TJ Show. Tell a friend about our show. I'm TJ, and this is the TJ Show on 98.5 Star 98.
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10: Wisconsin weather.
11: Mostly cloudy skies for your morning showers return by the afternoon. Temperature highs in the upper 60s today with northeasterly winds traveling at 5 to 10 miles per hour. With Storm Team 5, I'm meteorologist Tessa O'Brien.

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2: They catch it in the end zone. They win. And so then they go, all right, well, now it's Michigan, the team that was predicted to win. And it's like, oh, man, that's a bummer. So here's the weird part. They review it again, and they now have determined that actually the original ending, West Michigan, the underdog, should have won the game.
3: Yep.
2: But they can't change it because the rules say that once the NCAA makes the call, they can't go back on their call.
3: Mm-hmm.
2: And I'm like, my head is about to explode. How do you do that to a team? How do you mess that up?
4: I'm livid.
2: Right?
4: I'm livid and I'm not even on that team.
2: Yes, I don't even know how to play football and I'm livid. I played flag football at lunchtime and I'm upset. This is very upsetting. How do you do that? Could you imagine how cool it would be and how exciting it was when West Michigan, who basically had no shot, according to every expert,
3: yep,
2: they win. Then they lose. Now they're being told they should win.
4: And the momentum, I don't know what the rest of their season looks like, but the momentum they would have gone in
2: yes
4: to the rest of the season knowing that they're the underdogs and they beat a big team.
2: It makes me sad for them. But if they did change the standings, what would you do about all the sports betting and all that craziness, right? Wouldn't that be complicated? Is it complicated now?
3: Well, since they're not officially changing the outcome of the game, I don't think any of the bets people place will be affected. But if they did, then that's a whole can of worms. I wonder if that's part of the reason why they don't want to change the outcome.
4: And if that is part of the reason, then I think it's messed up.
2: That is messed
4: because
2: up.
4: Because the game in its purest form was a thing before betting. I'm sure there's betting people, you know, uncles and things like that and little side hustles off on the street. But for it now, it's like it's gotten so big that everybody's making money off of it. It shouldn't affect the outcome. It shouldn't affect the fact that it can still be changed, I think.
2: Well, it's literally the tail wagging the dog.
3: Yeah.
2: It doesn't make any sense. And you would think, in any normal scenario, you would go, oh, okay, well then let's change the record books. And it was weird. We messed up. How that's not the outcome is shocking.
3: Yeah, it's weird. Once the game is over, I don't know if there's ever been an example of the outcome of a game ever being changed after the final whistle blew.
2: Well,
3: but there are definitely instances where it maybe should have been, and this is one of them.
4: I would have never even published this. I would have just been like, let's just leave it how it is.
2: Well, doesn't it just add more confusion?
4: Don't go back and review anything.
2: Right. It just creates a mess now. It's a total mess. This is the TJ Show.
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0: to make money. Yeah. Good morning, Star 98. This is the TJ Show and Nita in Alabama. What can we do for you today?
1: I just got off work, and I usually tune in to the TJ Show whenever I get off work, and I've always wanted to call, and you said the number, decided to call. I really don't have anything interesting to say. I just wanted to get to say I did it.
0: This is awesome, Nita. You made our day. Thank you for picking up the phone.
1: Awesome. Y'all made mine. I didn't actually expect y'all to answer the phone, so this is even better. So y'all made my day.
0: Nita, you are awesome. Tell me, what is the most exciting part of your life right now?
1: The most exciting part is, to be honest, my boyfriend and my new little six-month-old puppy.
0: You got a six-month-old puppy. Which one's more exciting, the boyfriend or the puppy?
1: The puppy.
0: Really?
2: Yeah.
1: The puppy.
2: The puppy's going to stress you out, too.
1: Yeah, exactly. Yeah, she's a little sweetheart. She's a little
2: 6 months
1: Shih Tzu.
2: Aww.
3: Shih Tzu.
2: Aww, that's
1: yeah.
2: cute.
1: Yeah, she's adorable.
3: Love it.
1: My boyfriend, not so much anymore.
2: Now that he's all grown up.
0: Wait. What happened there? What happened?
1: Well, we've been together for a year. I mean, he's adorable too. But I mean, you said exciting. I'm comfortable with him now. But the puppy's exciting because, you know, she's new. She's adorable. She's even more adorable. And I'm so attached to her. Like, I don't know what I would do without her.
0: Do you let her sleep in the bed?
1: Yes.
2: Ooh. Yeah, I knew before you answered, just on how excited you are about this dog. Mm. I already knew.
3: Do you still let the boyfriend sleep in the bed?
1: Yeah. Actually, we give him, like, the edge of the bed, and we take up the rest of it. We have a king-size bed, so we take up most of it.
0: Hey, one other question. If you don't have any plans this weekend, have you seen Coyote versus Acme yet, the movie in the theaters?
1: Yes, I have. Yes.
0: What'd you think?
1: I loved it. I went back and saw it again.
0: Wow.
2: Yeah,
0: twice.
2: It's a good movie. It's great.
1: I'm a big Looney Tunes fan, man. I'm a huge Looney Tunes fan. Yeah, I want to watch it again. I loved it that much.
0: But, Nita, wasn't it just such a wonderful film? Like, you wouldn't expect that from a Looney Tunes movie.
1: No. It was nothing like what I imagined. As a matter of fact, it put some things into perspective for me forever from a kid, you know? Like, you know, because I've always wondered why Coyote did that all those years. knowing that it was never going to happen.
0: Wait, no. I mean, yeah, no, I get that part. But I'm saying, like, didn't you love the deep story there? And isn't there such a weird parallel for our times right now?
1: It really is, yeah. I liked how they did that. Yeah, I did like that story. Yeah, I did. Mm-hmm.
0: Something special. We all saw it too. We loved it. Well, I'm so glad. You have an amazing weekend, Nita. Thank you for listening to our show. You're the best.
2: And thanks for calling.
1: Thank you. Hey, thank y'all. Yeah, have a good weekend too.
2: Look at you doing hard stuff. That's awesome.
0: Yeah.
1: Bye.
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7: Good morning, everyone. Waukesha-based Generac has entered into a long-term agreement with Amazon to provide up to $8 billion worth of backup generators for the tech giant's data centers by the end of 2028. The company has set a new manufacturing plant in Beaver Dam, expanded production operations in Oshkosh, and plans for another new plant in Sussex have been part of a strategy to meet the demand. The Kennedy Center is being ordered to give at least 30 days' notice before any major renovations or demolition. This comes after President Trump threatened the National Cultural Center would be torn down if his name isn't allowed to be displayed on it. And Madonna is set to open the MTV Video Music Awards with her first live performance at the show in 23 years. Pop star last performed on the show's stage alongside Britney Spears and Christina Aguilera in 2003. Madonna leads this year's ceremonies with 11 nominations, including Video of the Year and Artist of the Year. The VMAs will take place September 27th in Los Angeles. That is your latest news and information update. I'm Bill Rabior.
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14: Wisconsin weather.
15: Mostly cloudy skies for your morning showers return by the afternoon. Temperature highs in the upper 60s today with northeasterly winds traveling at 5 to 10 miles per hour. With Storm Team 5, I'm meteorologist Tessa O'Brien.
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Good morning to you, Green Bay, Northeast Wisconsin, Star 98. The TJ Show, and you know I love Costco. Many are claiming now that this is more than just a store to buy things. Interesting theory. I think I agree with this. It's coming up a few moments away on the TJ Show. I get up.

0: 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This is the TJ Show. Our news, it sounds different around here. Kenny reads through every story he can find, and then he brings us the most interesting ones. Kenny, what's happening on the planet today?
1: There's an article in the USA Today about your beloved Costco, TJ.
0: Oh, give it to me.
1: It's talking about how it's becoming more than a wholesale warehouse, and the headline reads, "The
0: price
1: surprising...
0: is lower. Come on, hit me with it."
1: No, it says, "The surprising new way to find friends and true love, your Costco cart." So they're claiming that Costco has become more of a social gathering place.
0: I resonate with this a little bit because I have become very friendly, like oddly more friendly with the Costco cashiers and checkout people than any other store that I go to. Like the guy who checks my receipt, I'm convinced he pretends to count my items, but he doesn't really. He just trusts me. Like, I think that's how deep our relationship has gotten.
2: Usually when I'm being social, I tend to linger. I'm sure other people are the same way. So this whole social thing at Costco needs to stop because there's barely parking, okay?
0: There's that,
2: and
0: yeah.
2: I get irritated when I try to look for a parking spot.
0: That they actually just
2: go
0: plowed.
2: Go in, get your stuff, get out.
0: But hold on. You know, the one we go to, they plowed down trees to make more parking, I think, so we could hang out longer with one another.
2: No, leave the trees up and then put a timer on people.
3: Although that parking lot is clutch. Like, that's where I park every single time now. It's
0: they
3: really
0: needed
3: great.
0: It. Yeah. Because people take their time. Yeah. And sure, nearby in like a city, did we see a fox running around on the concrete? Yes.
2: Poor fox.
0: Yeah,
2: sure.
0: I mean, he doesn't have a home anymore. Right. But we get to hang out longer at Costco, which...
2: Can you imagine if they put a clocker on you at Costco?
0: A clock, yeah.
2: You scan your card, you get an hour. You better make a count.
3: There you go.
2: And then you gotta go.
0: There's a lot of excuses. Like, I sit down and play the Costco piano when they have it.
2: Hey, see, you're taking up a parking spot.
0: Yep.
2: Unnecessary.
0: And it's the only time I felt like I was in a little concert, because sometimes people, they want to listen in. I go, yeah, that's right. And then I get nervous and I mess up my notes. But
2: bring the clock or wristbands. And they call out over the speaker, purple wristbands, your time's up. Time to go. Head over to the checkout counter.
0: All right. Go on.
1: They're calling it the rise of the commercial third place. They're saying traditional community hubs like parks, churches, and civics clubs are in decline, and shoppers using Costco as a low-cost, low-pressure gathering spot outside of home and work to combat social isolation. You have friends scheduling play dates and errands for social outings. You have community groups that are meeting at Costco. You even have romance in the aisles. It's apparently become a popular place for date nights, anniversaries, and we've even seen several proposals happen in the middle of the Costco aisles.
2: Well, they do give you free food, so I guess you could use it as a meeting place.
0: Yeah, a cheap date.
2: Yeah, get some samples and leave.
3: My husband took me to Costco as a date. I would divorce him. That's not a date place. Get out of here.
0: I'm open to this. I also feel like the feelings are good in the store, so like your mind is in a good place, depending on who you are. I know you like to get in and out.
2: Yeah, I don't like to go.
0: Yeah.
2: And I love Costco. I love for it to come to me.
0: Right. And you use their service, which they do.
2: That I do.
0: That's a very nice service, too. Kenny, thank you for keeping us somewhat. Oh, speaking of Costco, your husband had a confrontation.
2: Yeah.
0: I don't know if you can call it.
2: This is what happens when you go to Costco.
0: Okay. And you're going to hear firsthand reporting. Great journalism, J-Bo.
2: Thank you.
0: It's coming up a few moments away on the TJ Show. 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
2: Thank you.
1: Now, explain what happened, and then we'll go to the scene.
2: Well, my husband Archie came home with quite a few things from one of our favorite places, Costco. Or the Big C. People call it different things.
1: I love it.
2: I like to have Costco come to me because I can feel a little overwhelmed at Costco. But my husband, he stops, he goes, he browses, he does his thing. When he got home, he had a story for me, something that happened to him at Costco. And it made him feel some kind of way.
1: Mm-hmm. All right, here we go to the scene.
2: You went to Costco to pick up a couple items. You got into a line, and one of the associates looked at you, gave you a weird look, and what'd she say?
3: She's like, "You okay, Pop?"
1: Called him Pop.
2: Yeah. Yeah.
1: Now, what does that mean to you?
2: To me, that's usually what you call somebody who's like
4: old.
2: Bruh. And my husband is not that.
4: He doesn't even look old, like, at all.
1: Is it flirting, potentially?
2: Possibly, maybe, but no, I don't know. Okay. I wouldn't do that if I was flirting.
1: Mm-hmm.
2: Mind you, you are no one's daddy, no one's pop, no one's father, nothing like that. So how did that make you feel?
3: I had a slight 3 seconds of what?
1: Okay.
2: Right. Why do you think she called you Pops? Like, do you think she was trying to get a reaction out of you? Do you think she was trying to make you laugh? What?
3: I think she was trying to get the reaction out of me, but her actions afterward said that she really meant it, because she just kind of like looked away and kept going about her business. So I thought she really meant it. So I was just like, well, okay, well, I guess I'm Pop today.
1: See, I would think, because Archie's a wonderful looking man.
2: He is. Sure.
1: I would think, especially since she kind of ignored him, that it was almost like a way to just cut him down a little bit and get his attention.
2: I think so, possibly, yeah. Yeah. Oh my gosh.
1: You're man. Yeah. Everyone wants a man.
2: What would you have told her if you had a quick response in that moment?
3: Why would you call me Pop? Do you know how old I am? But I think the shades on top of my head kind of gave me away.
1: Oh, wait, hold on. That's more information. So he had sunglasses on his head?
2: Right, yeah.
1: Yeah, that is like what a dad does at a baseball game.
2: I don't pick up on that.
1: No?
2: No.
1: What kind of shades are they?
2: They're just a black pair of Nike shades.
1: Okay.
3: I see people with sunglasses on their head. I'm like, yeah, it could be old, but...
2: The shades on top of somebody's head, I wouldn't consider them old. Is that a sign of old age?
3: It could be. I don't know, because I'm not in no circles.
2: What circles are those?
1: Because he's young.
2: Right.
3: The young people circles who are associates at Costco.
1: Oh, that, okay.
2: I'm so sorry that happened to you. All right, Pop, appreciate you.
3: Don't call me that.
1: Yeah. No, I can't imagine, because he looks young.
2: He looks young. Other people have told him, like, yeah, you look young, man. And when they find out his age, they're kind of surprised, like, oh, I thought you were younger than that. Well, so
1: good reporting, J-Bo.
2: Appreciate that, yeah.
1: You got a lady calling your man Pop.
2: Yeah, I don't appreciate that. I'm going to go to Costco now.
1: Oh, really? I believe that, like, right after the show?
2: Yeah, right after the show.
1: You might see me there.
4: You're going to get a ma'am?
2: I better not.
1: We'll be back with more of the show in a few moments, but also, you can listen to our show on Alexa. 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
12: Mostly cloudy skies for your morning showers return by the afternoon. Temperature highs in the upper 60s today with northeasterly winds traveling at 5 to 10 miles per hour. With Storm Team 5, I'm meteorologist Tessa O'Brien.

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It's the TJ Show, and he's back. Al Petrelli of the Trans-Siberian Orchestra. This guy is a lot of fun. We'll get to him in a few moments. It's coming up on the TJ Show.

0: It's your home for all the hits. We are Star 98. This is the TJ Show, welcoming back the one and only guitar player extraordinaire. So much more than that, too. Al Petrelli from Trans-Siberian Orchestra. Is that really you, Al?
1: Hello, everybody, and thank you so much for having me here today.
0: There he is, Al.
2: Hey, Al.
0: You know, there are people that go to this show, this Trans-Siberian Orchestra show, every year, and I'd never been. You've been doing it since 1999. So our first experience was last year, and we show up there, and first of all, thanks for making us look cool in front of our significant others. You know, we got to go to the special box office window. They had the envelope waiting. That was thanks to you, Al. Thank you. I need every point I can get.
1: You got to go to the bougie box office. I got to take care of y'all.
0: Yeah, no. My wife thought it was cool. How'd your girlfriend, soon to be fiance?
3: Yeah, when I showed up at the office, said, the musical director, guitar player, and founding member of Trans-Siberian Orchestra has tickets for Kenny here in this window.
0: She was the girlfriend. Now she's the fiance.
3: Yeah, I'm getting married now.
0: So nice. That's probably you,
4: Al. Staying for the perks.
1: Well, congrats, everybody. Good.
0: Thank you. But we went to the show. We all had a great time. And question for you. So when you guys do your hit song, you know, the one that goes, do you find that people sing along to that with dance?
1: You know, I don't.

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0: Hey, I'm TJ from The TJ Show. How about winning a trip to see Ella Langley at Red Rocks in Colorado? 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This is The TJ Show, and Al Petrelli, guitar player extraordinaire, musical director, original member of the Trans-Siberian Orchestra. Al, can you believe that it's been 30 years since you guys started doing this whole thing?
1: No, actually, it's going to be 32 years this coming February when I first started recording with Paul O'Neill. And then in 96 is when it morphed into what's become the Trans-Siberian Orchestra. So, no, this is literally half a lifetime ago. And here we are having this conversation 3 decades later. I mean, listen, that was 3 marriages, 5 kids, and 4 grandkids ago.
0: Whoa. Three.
1: If you got to put it in perspective. Well, finally got it right this time.
0: Are you doing okay now? Is everything good on that front?
2: Third time's a charm.
1: Yeah, perfect. Thank you so much. I learned the lesson. Yes, ma'am, is all I say all day long, and I stay out of trouble.
0: What's your current wife's name?
1: Nicole.
0: Does she ask you to play the guitar for her personally, or is she over it? How does she feel about all that?
1: No. She asks me constantly, please stop doing that. That's enough today.
0: Are you still practicing things? Like, are you playing anything for fun? Because you're so locked into this show for so many years. Uh-huh. What do you do for fun with the guitar anymore?
1: I practice every day. I mean, I've had a love affair with this instrument since I've seen the Beatles on Ed Sullivan when I was, you know, like 2 years old, whatever it was back in 64, you know. Every day I'm either sitting with a guitar on my lap or sitting at the piano, studying this composer, that composer, listening to old Miles Davis, listening to like Van Halen 2 all over again. Whatever it is, I always have room for improvement. And because of my role with TSO as the musical director, every year, you know, like we're going to do new music or I have to put an arrangement spin on it, I always want to dig into something and say, okay, I'm going to bring something really interesting to the table, because every day of my life, all I want to do is just sit down and get better as a musician, as an artist. And you really, there's no finish line with this.
0: Yeah.
1: So I enjoy doing it.
0: You just described a master of their craft, and that's what you're doing. It's cool that like you never stop learning and you can always sharpen. And I love that. It's probably part of the reason why this tour is going so strong for so many years. And one of the cool things that you guys do is you donate a portion of the proceeds to charity. And the numbers are like kind of staggering now at this point, $1 from every ticket sold, which means over $20 million over the years has gone to charity. It's pretty incredible. And it's like local charities.
1: It is. Well, first of all, I appreciate you saying that because, credit where credit's due. That's Paul O'Neill, gentleman who started this whole thing. And, you know, Paul didn't just talk about making a difference in the world. I think he made a difference, albeit a dollar a shot, but it adds up, as we know.
0: That's amazing. Are you guys doing Boston again this year? I mean, obviously you are, right?
1: Yeah, absolutely. You know, Boston, that was like one of the first cities ever.
0: I know you get song requests. I have a charity request. Boston Rescue Mission. They are amazing. They've been helping the homeless community for over 100 years. Look them up. You guys will love them.
1: I will. I will pass it on to management. Absolutely. Because these are the kind of things we want to get involved in and stay involved with. Because that's all Paul wanted to do. He just wanted to try to help make a difference in the world.
0: And you guys are. You can go to trans-siberian.com or find them on social media. Al, always great talking to you.
1: I got you, my brother. And all you guys have a great holiday season. If I don't, I'll talk to you between now and then. And hopefully I'll see you at the show again this year.
0: There he is.
2: All right, brother.
0: That's Al Petrelli. By the way, you can also listen to us on Alexa. Just say, Alexa, play Star 98.
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4: Good morning, everyone. Diesel prices in Wisconsin have hit a record high. The statewide average reached $6.19 a gallon yesterday. Analysts say refinery disruptions overseas, along with increased demand from farmers and home heating customers, are driving prices higher. A year ago, the average price of diesel in Wisconsin was $3.45 a gallon. An F-16 pilot is said to be conscious and alert after their plane crashed in northern Michigan. The crash happened Thursday afternoon in Blair Township, about 2 hours north of Grand Rapids. The pilot was able to parachute out of the plane before it crashed, according to a township official. And the Packers are on the road this weekend looking for their first win of the young season after losing the season opener at Minnesota last week. They'll visit the New York Jets Sunday for New York's home opener. Packers have not started 0-2 since 2006, when former head coach Mike McCarthy was in his first year on the job. Packers and the Jets kick off at noon Sunday. That is your latest news and information update. I'm Bill Rabior.
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12: Umbrella weather today. Clouds will thicken up with rain showers developing. Highs around 66. Rain likely tonight, and there could be some heavy rain, especially south of Green Bay, a low of 54. Cloudy with light rain on Saturday and 64 from Storm Team 5. I'm meteorologist Jordan Lamers.

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1: It's the TJ Show, and how did someone accidentally order 6,000 donuts? 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

0: Good morning to you, Green Bay, Northeast Wisconsin, Star 98. This is the TJ Show, our news. It sounds different around here. Kenny reads through every story he can find, and then he brings us the most interesting ones. Kenny, what's happening on the planet today?
1: It's too bad we weren't in Riverside, Ohio recently. We could have gotten some free donuts thanks to one customer's mistake making an online order. We're learning about this situation. A customer placed an online order, meaning to order 60 donuts. They ended up ordering 6,000 chocolate frosted donuts.
2: Ooh. That sounds like too many.
0: It's hilarious that they even have 6,000 in stock. Have you ever been to a donut shop that has 6,000 donuts?
1: They didn't. The manager brought on extra staff to help make all of these donuts. Come to find out it was a mistake. Now they have all of these extra donuts, so they post on Facebook or some social media, hey, free donuts at our location today, and a whole bunch of people showed up.
3: If an order like that was placed and I was a manager somewhere, I would have to make a phone call first before I can place that order.
0: Yeah, seriously.
3: That's way too many donuts.
0: That's what makes me think this is a great story. It gets everyone talking about the place.
1: Maybe.
0: Because it's too silly. 6,000. If it's 600, what happened? Their finger fall asleep on the button?
3: Yeah, if it's 60, 6, okay, you know, I got fat fingers, you know what I'm saying? sometimes it happens.
0: You work it
3: 6,000?
0: Yes.
2: I actually did that once. When I worked for Trader Joe's, I was in charge of ordering the produce. And instead of ordering 2 cases of baby carrots, I ordered 22 cases of baby carrots. I must have hit the 2 twice.
0: No way.
2: And that was an issue, yeah.
3: That became fat finger syndrome, too.
2: That became an issue, yeah.
0: What happened to you when you did that?
2: Well, I mean, my boss was fine about it. He was like, yeah, mistakes happen. It was the first time I ever did it. And then we just kind of had to, like, figure out fun ways to sell baby carrots. Do you know what I mean?
0: Really?
2: Yeah, so like one we sampled them with like a ranch. And it just so happened to be around like Super Bowl time.
0: Oh,
2: so
0: great.
2: We were able to kind of use Super Bowl as a way to sell more baby carrots, like for veggie platters.
3: That's
2: and
3: hilarious.
2: Stuff. So, but we still ate in quotes a lot of that. Mm-hmm. You know?
0: I would love to be in that management meeting. Yeah. What's wrong, Sal? She ordered 22 bags of baby carrots. What are we going to do with all these carrots?
2: 22 cases? Cases, yes.
3: Not 22
2: yes,
3: bags. Yes. You sell that in like 30 minutes, maybe.
2: 22 40-pound boxes of carrots came in.
3: 22.
0: Who has a horse? Can we donate them to a horse?
2: It was insane.
0: Does anyone know? That's crazy. Well, good. Glad to hear you survived that.
2: Yeah, I did.
3: Got carrot soup, carrot cake, carrot popsicle. You make it work.
0: Carrot Q-tips.
3: Oh, my God.
0: Use them all different kinds of ways. What else you got, Kenny?
1: Well, there's a video that's getting a lot of attention, and I guess people are resonating with it. It's a video of a mom explaining the harsh realities of the real world to her younger than 10-year-old son after he expressed a desire to run away from home.
0: Oh, yeah.
3: Mm-hmm.
0: Jacob, don't you have a runaway story?
3: Yeah, I wasn't that young, though. I was about 14,
0: uh-huh.
3: And my mom was getting on my nerves, and I left the house. And I ran away. That was it. I'm done. Now, mind you, I was raised in Florida, so I didn't get very far in the Florida heat because he started to melt on the pavement. And when I came back, maybe about a couple hours later, she's like, oh, where'd you go? And I said, I went and picked up job applications because I knew if I told her I ran away from home that she would get on me. But I made sure at the time you could apply by paper application, so I brought a couple home.
0: Nice.
3: And just had proof.
0: You thought better.
3: Oh, yeah.
0: Yeah.
3: I thought ahead.
0: Yeah, that's good. Good thinking. Kenny, thanks for keeping us somewhat informed.
1: That's what's happening.
0: Tell a friend about our show. I'm TJ, and this is the TJ Show on 98.5 Star 98.
4: 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And there was Taylor, too, top of the charts. I know it, I knew ya. Oh, and Ella Langley lit up the rec center with this one. 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Keep it on Star 98, and you could be off to see her at Red Rocks in Colorado. 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

0: 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This is The TJ Show, and is that you, Randy, in Colorado Springs?
1: Yes, sir.
0: There he is.
2: Hey.
0: Randy, you called last year. You're our reporter on the scene for aorta dissection.
1: Yes.
0: We learned about this last year. So, Randy, you had, like, something that almost ended your life, right?
1: Correct.
0: So what is this? Why did you need this procedure? Why is there a day celebrating it? Let's get into these 2 points.
1: It is something that is not talked about. It's mistaken for a heart attack. This is the same thing that killed actor John Ritter recently, Senator Lindsey Graham. Their aortas exploded. Mine luckily did not. It's an aneurysm. Then they were able to save me from that. I went through a lot.
0: So give me a quick, like, how do you know there's something wrong? Do you start feeling like there's something wrong? How did you discover what was going on so you could get to a doctor in time?
1: TJ, to be honest with you, I'd never heard of it before I had it. And I was working for a company and lifted up something as simple as a fire extinguisher. And it was like somebody had punched me in my kidneys and knocked the wind out of me.
0: Oh, my goodness.
1: And I couldn't get comfortable that night. And the next day I went in and my personal physician knew right away what it was and sent me in for scans. I was oblivious to all of this.
0: Well, see, now you're making my heart hurt. Now you're making my heart hurt.
2: Yeah, I'm having a hard time breathing.
0: Do you guys feel okay? Just hearing about this. Hold on. I'm going to lift a big stack of paper real quick. Just make sure I can. No, I still have my wind in me. But it's good to know about this. And so what do? You just go to the doctor and you tell him what you're feeling?
1: Yes. And I just was fortunate enough to have a personal physician that he knew. He didn't tell me right away, but he knew exactly what it was.
0: Wow.
1: So, I mean, this was in 2018, so I survived 8 years that I shouldn't have had.
0: Wow.
1: And I'm getting ready to retire right now.
0: Good for you, Randy.
2: That's great, man.
0: Thank you for even bringing it up on the show. Thanks for letting us know. And listen, can't hurt to know more, right? And where can someone go if they want to find a resource that kind of points to, here's what you need to know about this whole thing? Because the day is tomorrow, right? Saturday.
1: Tomorrow is September 19th. Every year is aorta dissection day. If you want some fantastic information, John Ritter's widow has the Aorta Foundation out in California.
0: Well, listen, we appreciate you thinking of us, Randy. Thanks for doing your part to spread the word about it. And I hadn't heard of it till you. So it's because of you that I'm even aware of this. So you call us anytime you want.
2: Yeah, thank you for keeping us informed.
1: You bet. You guys just keep up a great job.
0: Thanks.
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Work can be fun. All you have to do is add some Ed Sheeran, Bruno Mars, and Lady Gaga. 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

hate to give the satisfaction asking how you're doing now. 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

0: 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It has been declared, claiming her crown as the truest, realest rock and roller at the moment. Rolling Stone has put pen to paper and has crowned Olivia Rodrigo as the best arena rocked act in years.
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20: Umbrella weather today. Clouds will thicken up with rain showers developing. Highs around 66. Rain likely tonight, and there could be some heavy rain, especially south of Green Bay, a low of 54. Cloudy with light rain on Saturday and 64 from Storm Team 5. I'm meteorologist Jordan Lamers.

Your home for all the hits, Star 98. It is a great week for Wisconsin news. American Girl, as in the doll company, unveiled their 2027 Girl of the Year. A brand new doll by the name of Daisy Davenport, hailing from the Dairy State. You know, I never had an American Girl doll growing up, but it's really cool to know that us Wisco gals now have a doll, too.

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14: Wisconsin weather.
15: Umbrella weather today. Clouds will thicken up with rain showers developing. Highs around 66. Rain likely tonight, and there could be some heavy rain, especially south of Green Bay, a low of 54. Cloudy with light rain on Saturday and 64. From Storm Team 5, I'm meteorologist Jordan Lamers.
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Olivia Rodrigo on Star 98. Miss Olivia is a girl after my own heart. At the very first of its kind, Daisy Chain Fields, Olivia Rodrigo, and Taco Bell teamed up to launch You Seem Pretty Pink for a Baja Blast, a collaboration drink. But our love for Olivia and the ability to live mas cannot be contained. We will have our chance to try the drink coming to a Taco Bell near you and me sometime next week.

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21: Umbrella weather today. Clouds will thicken up with rain showers developing. Highs around 66. Rain likely tonight, and there could be some heavy rain, especially south of Green Bay, a low of 54. Cloudy with light rain on Saturday and 64. From Storm Team 5, I'm meteorologist Jordan Lamers.

Your home for all the hits, 98.5 Star 98. We're heading toward the final weekend of the summer season, reminiscing on all of the good times we've had, like Post Malone headlining this year's Summerfest.

0: Breakouts, huge hits from artists like Tame Impala. And there was Taylor, too, top of the charts. Oh, and Ella Langley lit up the Rec Center with this one.
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0: 98.5, Star 98. What's going on? It's Cosette. And this June, I was so lucky. I got to check off an iconic concert venue off of my bucket list. I made my way to Denver to go to Red Rocks, and I will never forget it. And now it's your turn. 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

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All you have to do is add some Ed Sheeran, Bruno Mars, and Lady Gaga, and it's Star 98 at work. 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

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Here we go. Let's get you qualified to win a trip for two on us. 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

0: Man, some Swifties. FBI agents, some of them. After Taylor Swift had her cameo on the Emmys, dropping quite a few Easter eggs about her next musical move, including Saccharide, Aries, From the Vineyard, North or South. People have been going online with their theories, and this one seems quite plausible. Taking all of the letters from all the words that she spoke and unscrambling them, someone found the message. Hi, my first records re-record is out November 10. And the leftover letters spell out ha ha ha ha ha.
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18: Wisconsin weather.
19: Scattered rain showers this afternoon, temperatures mid-60s. Tonight, rain likely, some heavy rain possible late south of Green Bay, a low of 54. Cloudy with light rain on Saturday and 64, partly cloudy on Sunday and 66 from Storm Team 5. I'm meteorologist Jordan Lamers.

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1: Harry Styles on 98.5 Star 98. Harry Styles tickets went on sale for his 2027 North American tour. How are we feeling? Did we survive the Ticketmaster war? On the bright side, Harry added three more dates to his Midwest stop in the city of Chicago. 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

98.5, Star 98. If you're looking to get technical, Zara Larsson is technically right. Summer isn't over yet. First day of fall is this upcoming Tuesday, which means this weekend's the last weekend of summer. So let's make the most of it.

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15: Scattered rain showers this afternoon, temperatures mid-60s. Tonight, rain likely, some heavy rain possible late south of Green Bay, a low of 54. Cloudy with light rain on Saturday and 64, partly cloudy on Sunday and 66. From Storm Team 5, I'm meteorologist Jordan Lamers.
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I am a sucker for a national holiday. 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
19: Wisconsin weather. Scattered rain showers this afternoon, temperatures mid-60s. Tonight, rain likely, some heavy rain possible late south of Green Bay, a low of 54. Cloudy with light rain on Saturday and 64, partly cloudy on Sunday and 66 from Storm Team 5. I'm meteorologist Jordan Lamers.

favorite part of fall. Very soon, the world will once again unite behind a common cause. Fat Bears. Fat Bear Week 2026 is almost here. The ultimate heavyweight event is on, starting the first day of fall, this Tuesday. 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

0: 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I hate that I made you love me, sings Ariana Grande. All right. It is Jimmy. Hey, it's Friday. TGIF. Who's not in a good mood? Mother Nature doesn't seem to be in a good mood. I mean, it's not like a raining tomorrow might be. We're going to, you know what? Just stick around a couple of minutes. I'll hit you with that forecast here through the weekend. I'm going to go do rock, paper, scissors with her. Get you the details next. Oh, but first, let's do it. Let's text our national text keyword. The word this hour is people. If you text the word people to 95819, you and a guest could be off to see Ella Langley at Red Rocks Amphitheater just outside of Denver. The big concert next month. And you could be there for it. Text people, P-E-O-P-L-E. 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
0: We got ourselves a real good chance of getting wet here this afternoon. Yeah, like near 100% chance at that. Anyway, high temperatures today only in the low to mid-60s. And then as we head into tomorrow, again, a chance of some rain showers. But by Sunday, Sunday's what I'm looking forward to here because we might actually see the sun again. Looks like mid-60s coming in for the high, but sunshine mixed with clouds on Sunday. 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

0: 98.5, Star 98, Olivia Rodrigo. All right. Hey, National Cheeseburger Day today. All right, so if you're like me and you have some fast food apps, check them out today. There's a pretty good chance that you might get a free cheeseburger. It's National Cheeseburger Day today. 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Anyway, I got my free double cheeseburger today. Hey, pretty tasty for lunch, too. All right, you got to love it. 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Good luck.
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98.5 Star 98. Work can be fun. All you have to do is add some Ed Sheeran, Bruno Mars, and Lady Gaga, and it's Star 98 at work. Tell the boss and turn it up.

Butcher for all the hints. And yeah, we're just talking about that Ella Langley Fly Away. Oh, to see this song live in the mountains. Whoa, that'd be great. Your chance to get it on the text to win. Next one coming up here at 4 o'clock. Here she is, Ella Langley. Just

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0: 98.5 Star 98 Illusion. Yeah, that is Dua Lipa. It is Jimmy. All right, so I got some plans here for the weekend. One of them is going to see MJ the Illusion. There is a Michael Jackson show, Michael Jackson tribute show, that is going to be taking place at the Meyer tomorrow night. I can't wait, man. I'm going to go in there. I'm going to moonwalk my way into my seat tomorrow night. That's going to be a lot of fun, that's for sure. Anyway, that is a little different illusion. That right there is Dua Lipa's illusion. Yeah. Hey, it's Star 98. What are your plans for the weekend?
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17: Wisconsin weather.
0: Real good chance of some rain this afternoon, this evening, and yeah, even tomorrow is a little better than a coin flip's chance of it. How about that? 65 today, going to get down to about 57 for the low tonight. Tomorrow's high 63. Partly cloudy. Woo-hoo! Get a chance to see that sunshine here. The last Sunday of summer. You know, officially, anyway. Anyway, return of some sunshine, but a cooler high of 65. We're your home for all the hits and the TJ Show. 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

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Hey, it's still a lefty in Boston. 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
1: 98.5 Star 98 Benson Boone and beautiful things. Yeah, lots of beautiful things. Just take a look around. Even the weather. He's talking to some people about it. He goes, yeah, it could be a better day today. I says, it could be worse, though. Yeah, you got to look at it and. Equal sides, I guess, sometimes. Anyway, I'm in a good mood because we are this close to the weekend, just over an hour away, and I got one more shot for you this week to text your way to go see Ella Langley at Red Rocks Amphitheater in Colorado. Gonna do that coming up in about 15 minutes right here.
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1: All right, this hour we're going to text that word Mexico. 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

0: 93.5 Star 98. Her name is Zara Larsson. Yeah, that is Midnight Sun, one of the big songs of the summer of 2026, as we kind of officially wind it down on Tuesday, is, I guess, the official day we go to fall or autumn, if you will. So I guess this is the final weekend of summer we're going to do it. It's not going to quite feel like it. We'll hit you with a forecast here coming up in a couple of minutes, and yeah, then you'll know why. 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
0: Checking out that star forecast. Well, cloudy, wet. Got a Friday, head into a Friday night. But the weekend's almost going to be here, so you know what? That's your pick-me-up. We got that. Tomorrow, about a 50-50 chance of getting some rain showers. It's just going to be one of those days that you just kind of like, wait for it, and it'll be there. Anyway, tomorrow's high going to be about 63. Overnight low tonight, by the way, 57. And then on Sunday, that's the day we could see the sunshine again. Partly cloudy skies and a high about 66. 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

0: 98.5, Star 98. It's Nickelback and Photograph. All right, so I got a little bone to pick with Photograph in my phone. How is it that I can delete 20 pictures and then only take two and it's full again? What is going on with this thing? I think it's time for me to go and maybe get a new phone. Anyway, Photograph. Yeah, that's when you're looking at the actual, like, Polaroids or whatever. But, yeah, now we all look at them on our phone there, Nickelback. All right, you got a shot to text your way to Denver. And then you're going to go to Red Rocks Theater to see Ella Langley live next month. That is if you're the winner. But you can't win unless you text. So grab your phone, you know, like the one that I have that's, you know, full of pictures. Anyway, text the word Mexico. That is our national text keyword this hour. M-E-X-I-C-O. Text Mexico to 95819. And you could be the big winner of that trip, the airfare, the hotel, and of course tickets to see Ella Langley at Red Rocks. Mexico, M-E-X-I-C-O to 95819. Good luck.
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1: Everyone's always really happy.
0: As in happy hour. It's the Star 98 happy hour. And it starts now.
1: Oh, yeah.

98.5 Star 98, the song you picked to kick off Happy Hour on the weekend. Yes, we made it. It is the weekend. I am Jimmy. Great star music on the way. Right now, Olivia Rodrigo. She's going to get us into the weekend with Drop Dead Star.

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1: 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All the songs I like.
0: 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All the hits. 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

98.5 Star 98. Are you ready for it? Hey, there's a Taylor Swift show that is going to be coming, a Taylor Swift tribute show, I might say. And that's going to be at Oshkosh UWO coming up on Friday. Next week, Saturday, going to be at the Ashwaubenon PAC. I'm going to track down Tracy. Tracy plays Taylor, and we'll see if we can't get

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0: 98.5, Star 98. Yay, we got a hold of Tracy here. We're going to be chatting with Tracy coming up in about 20 minutes here or so. Tracy is Taylor in the show. Are you ready for it? This sounds so awesome. Did you hear about this? It's going to be coming to the Ashwaubenon PAC next week, Saturday. Next Friday night, it's going to be on the in the theater there on the campus of UW Oshkosh. And she's incredible. So we tracked her down, and she said she'd be available. We're going to talk to her coming up here within the next 30 minutes or so. And you're going to find out all about this fantastic show. We also got some ticket information and a link to get your tickets at star98.net. Oh, my gosh. Are you ready for it? Yes, coming up next weekend.
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0: And your star forecast. Well, the outlook for tonight, yeah, rainy, soggy, kind of like a sponge. That's what we're all going to feel like here if we don't already. Yeah, overnight low tonight's going to be about 57. For tomorrow, we're going to have a high right around 65. You have about a 50-50 chance of getting a little rain continuing through tomorrow. Sunshine, though, we should get a little shot at that coming up on Sunday. And Sunday's high about 66. We're your home for all the hits in the TJ Show. Wake up with TJ and have some fun. Got a weekday morning. 5 o'clock.

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Time to choose a little Texas. Yes, Ella Langley. Oh my gosh, we gave away that trip. All next week, it'll be your chance to text to win that trip to go see her at Red Rocks Amphitheater outside of Denver. Yeah. Take it away, Ella. You're choosing Texas. 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

0: 98.5 Star 98. Ooh, we are getting ready for some Taylor time, or should I say, are you ready for it? This is going to be awesome. It's Are You Ready For It? A Taylor Experience. It's going to be coming to Oshkosh, going to be on the campus of UWO. And next week, Friday, it's all going down, and we've got Tracy on the phone. Hello there, Tracy.
1: Well, hello. How are you?
0: All right, so Tracy kind of transforms into Taylor during the show. Wow, this looks like so much fun. Even the graphics, the pictures, you kind of got that little Taylor look thing going on here, and the sound is fantastic. Tell us a little bit about what we can look forward to in the Are You Ready For It? A Taylor Experience.
1: Thank you so much. We put so much effort into making our show a totally immersive experience for the audience. I mean, this is like you're going to a Broadway theater production. You know, we have all of the costumes. We have all of the multimedia and visuals. We have really amazing dancers that just really light up our stage. It's sing-along moments the whole time. Sometimes I just stop singing and hold my microphone out and just let the crowd go at it. And it's such a cool, it's really just some amazing moments. It's so fun.
0: It's a great give back, isn't it? Oh my goodness. So,
1: yes.
0: What's your favorite Taylor song to sing?
1: That's a trick question because that changes often. So we incorporate the surprise song or acoustic set segment into our show, which Taylor did during the Eras Tour. So I get to throw in different songs pretty much every show.
0: Awesome.
1: That I typically wouldn't get to sing, so our set list is always changing. Right now, my favorite song to sing is The Archer.
0: The Archer, for real?
1: Yeah.
0: Oh,
1: yeah.
0: That's awesome.
1: Yeah. It's one of my favorite songs, and it's one of the newer ones that we've added to our surprise song set, and one of those songs that just resonates with me.
0: That's an awesome song, no doubt about that. Do you sing Style?
1: Oh, of course we do.
0: Yes.
1: Yeah, that's imprinted into the set list.
0: I love that.
1: That's a great one.
0: And Karma.
1: That's a great one because I make my bass player dance with me on that one.
0: Oh,
1: so
0: is that
1: that's
0: right?
1: So
0: oh, does he have style?
1: He totally has style, yes.
0: I love that. Well, this is going to be so awesome. So we're talking to Tracy. She is with the Are You Ready For It? A Taylor Experience, which is going to be coming to Oshkosh on the campus of UWO. Going to be out there next Friday, and we got a link set up for you on our website at star98.net. You can get your tickets, and you know, Tracy, we got to talk a little bit about the show, and this is a total family-friendly show too, isn't it?
1: Yes, 100% family-friendly, very safe environment for the very young Taylor Tots that would like to come to the show.
0: Awesome. That's going to be so great. We can't wait to see you. It's going to be a great night next week, Friday, 7 o'clock. Tracy, thanks for spending a couple of minutes with us today.
1: Thank you so much for having me. I really appreciate it, and I look forward to seeing everybody at the show.
0: Woohoo! Let's go get them. That is called Are You Ready For It? A Taylor Experience, coming to UWO in Oshkosh. Get those tickets, star98.net.
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Star 98. Well, it's the last weekend of summer, so may I suggest some watermelon? Yeah, Harry Styles to Tame Impala. And Jenny, Star 98.

0: 98.5 Star 98. It's Ordinary. That is Alex Warren. All right. So for those of you that are out there driving Highway 41 each and every weekday, I salute you. It's not always easy, right? But there is some advantage to driving on Highway 41. And that is if you're going past County N in Little Chute, if you take that exit just a smidge down the way, you're going to find Simon's Specialty Cheeses. And if dairy products like cheese and maybe even add a little sausage or some fudge make you feel a little bit better, that's the place to go. I'm telling you. Simon's Specialty Cheeses. Of course, they feature award-winning cheeses. Trust me on the Colby. Oh, my gosh. It is amazing. Pepper Jack, too. I like it. I like it a lot. Anyway, they've got all the different cheeses, cheese and sausage platters. Maybe you're going to be going to a game party over the weekend. Big game on Saturday. Pretty big game on Sunday. Stop by Simon's Specialty Cheeses. When you show up for it, you're going to be like getting ahead of the table. You might get the recliner when you show up with Simon's Specialty Cheeses. So check them out. Conveniently located right off of County N, that Little Chute exit right off of Highway 41. Tell them Jimmy sent you. Simon's Specialty Cheeses and Star 98.
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17: Wisconsin weather.
0: Checking out that forecast here. What? Yeah. Gonna need an umbrella here for part of the weekend, that's for sure. Tomorrow, about a 50-50 chance of getting wet. Overnight low tonight, 57. Tomorrow's high about 65. Looks like 65-ish on Sunday with a little bit of sunshine peeking through those clouds. So yay for that. We're your home for all the hits and the TJ Show. Wake up with TJ and have some fun. We got them every weekday morning, 5 to 9.

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Karol G is teaming up with Bruno Mars. 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

0: 98.5 Star 98 Ariana Grande. Hate that I made you love me. It is Jimmy. All right, no fish for me tonight. Tonight it's a cheeseburger night, National Cheeseburger Day. And I like to consider myself kind of a foodie. And so I go out to eat sometimes, take pictures of the food. I'll do a Yelp review every now and again. I like doing those. So anyway, I put up on our Star 98 Facebook page some burgers. And I got one on there from Townline up in Howard's Wamaco that is literally, I couldn't fit my mouth around it. It was so big. So anyway, I got pictures of cheeseburgers up on our Facebook page to celebrate National Cheeseburger Month. Have a great rest of the night. Enjoy your cheeseburger. If you get one, I'll talk to you again tomorrow afternoon at 2 right here at Star 98.
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